0: 16.
1: Happy spots. I'm out with the subject here. When they heard fireworks, there's a guy up the street that's got a

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1: Okay. Thank you.

0: 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It's 571 third.
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1: No stolen to Mateo Simon out of West Liberty. Silver 2007 Mazda 9-26. Again, that's a Mazda.
0: Thank you.

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0: 10-4, yeah. 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
1: Copy.

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0: Lost entering 16 traffic. Be the 100 block of North 3rd Street with Paul Adam 182, PPA 182, 300 block of 1st Avenue.
1: 300 block 1st Avenue.

Ingalls 3, you're needed at 81 18th Avenue North. 81 18th Avenue North for a 62-year-old female, conscious and breathing, fall victim, 17 Alpha 4, suffix G. 81 18th Avenue North, time now 2045.

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1: 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Can I get information on her, please? I'm okay.
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0: Copy.

0: 813, this is Chip Perry.
1: Anyone?
2: 13.
1: 813, you get the shot. I'm right here.

0: over there. They
1: lost that at 4 or 5.
0: They put. Really hard.
1: What does the plate come back on?
2: Victor X-ray 425 is a gray 2024 Jeep Grand Cherokee. Yes, Dalton. Clawson, Holly Ratcliffe.
1: Yeah, before I got him as a driver, just get information on him, please, and I'm okay.
2: Holly Class A, no endorsement. We're searching up SAM. Does not show if it's on file or not.

0: All right, 16. Can you show me Highway 2 at 4th Street and 15th Avenue North? Is that in the description from Circle K?
1: Copy.
2: Yeah, the white male is Bradley Richardson. So it was like a younger black male. They're just getting sodas.

0: smell center chicken sandwich.
1: They smell like marijuana. Okay. I'll be headed to 1530.
0: No, I'm running west bound.

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1: For the 7-8 Challenger.
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0: Coming.
1: Copy.
3: Negative, go again. Right at the Cocomelee residence.
1: E-16, where are you? I think I cut you off.

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1: Lost until they find it.
2: Good.
1: And secondary roads ever get back to you on whether they fix that issue or not?
2: I'll have to take a look. My partner already left for the night.
1: Yeah,

0: I do have the mail RO if I get information check on him, please.
1: Valley Class C, no endorsements or restrictions, negative NCI, I see nothing in the past 12.
2: Have one.

0: 2320 from Loughlin.
1: Good.
0: My partner said that they sounded like that they were going to come out, but they did not answer on callback.
1: Yeah, Marley.

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1: Wilkins.
0: Copy. Call center 787, can I get a case number, please?

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0: Do you show a Roy Maggot as an RO?

0: four or five. I wasn't getting the plate to come back, but in the previous history, I do have Roy. He's thinking of NCIC valid.
1: And for you said in previous history?
0: Yeah, there's been a few traffic stops. I was trying to get the plate to come back.
1: 10-4. I'm 10-2 here.
0: Copy.

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0: 774 status.
1: I'm fine, law center.
0: Okay.

Ambulance one, company one, respond to 218 Second Avenue South, 218 Second Avenue South. It's going to be for a 36-year-old male, conscious of breathing, extremely intoxicated. We have officers en route as well. EMD code 23, Charlie 1, suffix I, 218 Second Avenue South, Los Angeles timeout 2158.

didn't provide an address. I think he's behind. He's all he advises that he was behind a liquor store.

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1: Go ahead.
0: Officers are going to be out with the subject behind Hass's.
1: Put 1 and 1 on scene.
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0: Last name is Hayes, Henry Adam Young Sam. 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Initial S. Sam. Date of birth 1/28/2010. First month 28th day 2010. White male through Iowa.

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0: And 21st Street. I believe it is. Now, stand by, I don't know what state that is, but it's Edward Tom Paul 9018.
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0: Lawson, we're going with a Michigan plate. Michigan plate.
1: Coming.

Center 405, I'll have an information check named. 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Through Michigan. Last name is Richardson. Robert Ida Charles Henry. Adam Robert David. Sam O'Shanor. First name of Jade. John Adam David Edward. Initial D. David. Date of birth 9/18/99. Ninth month, 18th day, 1999. White female through Michigan.

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0: I'll be at 15th place in North Washington. 15th place in North Washington. And I have a temporary tag of 050-5594.
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0: 19th Avenue North and Mill Creek Parkway with Queen George Frank 205 QGF 205 19th Avenue North and Mill Creek.
1: 19th North, Mill Creek.

0: Center 816, traffic. North 5th Street, 19th Avenue North, West Illinois, Edward Adam, 44753, EA 44753 through Illinois, North 5th Street, 19th Avenue North.
1: North 5th Street, 19th North.

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0: Voy 033 for me, please? 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
1: So, blue 2003 Honda Civic to Heather Handy of Clinton. Violet negative at CIC.
0: Jennifer.

0: be in the 700 block of 6th Avenue South with Queen Ocean Nora 984, QON 984, 700 block 6th Avenue South.
1: 700 block 6th Avenue.

Awesome. 7:30. Can you check runway status on Morris, Julia Moore? Yeah. 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
1: We have 4 South and South Second. 4 South, South Second. 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
0: Good.
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1: Check locals on Roslyn Adlin. 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
0: Copy.

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There's been several calls involving this caller. Some serious 96 issues.

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awesome. So very, you know, 29 chicks by the name of the group. Charles Robert Adam Boy, Tom Robert Edward Edward, first name is Jessica, J-E-S-S-I-C-A, Marshall, Lincoln. Early adverse 1985, second month, 19th day, 02-19-85, Black Female.

Ambulance one, you're needed to 243 North 6th Street, Apartment 1. 243 North 6th Street, Apartment 1 for a 67-year-old female, constant breathing, vomiting, having trouble sleeping with pain in her legs. Dispatch code 26A Adam 11, lost in her female, 217.

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1: Just drove by and saw that. I'm pulling in right now.

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1: Copy.
2: Los Angeles, can I have an information check on a Iowa 27 by name and birth? My name's going to be Jeremy, John, Edward, Robert, Edward, Mary, Young. Last name's going to be Denahe, David, Edward, Nora, Adam, Henry, Edward, Young, middle initial J, John. Date of birth is going to be 1978, 6-15, 06-15, 1978.

0: I shall warrant from their report PD for this subject to counts FTA for revocation. Hearing, operating while under the influence, first, possession of controlled substance. It is extradite state of Iowa. $2,000 cash only.
1: Point is direct on that. Do you want to see if you can get a hold of Scott County? See if they just want to be at the county line somewhere. Bring the subject.

0: 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Where you guys want to meet?
1: I think, yeah, well, obviously, Willie's, that'd be great.
0: I will send him a message and make sure.

0: Can we help you on Roxy Lewis?
1: Pat, I'm waiting to hear back from Scott County.
0: Yeah.
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0: 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I was able to add some phone numbers to that CFS on last 129 mutual aid.
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1: Awesome. For 20, he's got a guy who's on scene. I got to transfer it over to them.
0: Copy.

0: I'll send her from Tony.
1: Tony, go ahead.
0: I had a note from the call screen. I made contact with RL. Sounds like it was his daughter's vehicle. I got her information added in there. If you could just relay that to Davenport PD. Sounds like she's going to give him a call, but maybe they want to try to get a hold of her.
1: Kevin.

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1: Kathy Wilkes. Fire Department. This is an all-call, 318 North 4th Street, 318 North 4th Street, Hooks Pub, reported structure fire, lost him out, 325.

0: 774-730. If you want to come up 4th North from 5th Street, shut that off.
1: Okay. Well, sir, how many 3 MLCs are out of those boats?
2: Coming.

0: Command, company one.
1: Go ahead, it's command.
0: I need somebody at the door helping with hose. I'm getting caught up.
1: Copy, someone at the door. 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
1: Go ahead, Division 1.
0: We've made it all the way back to the seaside. Still haven't come through the fire yet. Still looking.
1: Copy, still haven't found the fire, still working. We lose the hydrant, so we're trying to find another hydrant.

0: Company 2, do you need us to lay in from another hydrant? We're on the corner of 3rd Street and 4th North.
1: Yes, lay in from a hydrant that's not on 3rd Street.
0: You said a hydrant not on 3rd Street, correct?
1: Correct, a hydrant not on 3rd Street in case it's this whole line. Yeah, not on 4th Street. You can grab the one down on 3rd Street.
0: Copy. We'll lay in from 3rd Street.

0: Go ahead, Division 1.
1: We got fire. More doors are Delta side on the ceiling. Do you know, is there access to that other building to the exposure on the D side on this?
0: Copy. I'm sending company 3 in to the liquor mart.

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1: Go ahead.
0: And Brian Knutson, they were across the street from the fire here.

0: Is there a knock from the building?
1: Division 1 from command, can you repeat?
0: Knock box from this building where we can get a, this rear door opened up.
1: But we do have an exposure group going into the next door, but you want the Charlie side door opened up, correct?
0: Correct.
1: Copy, I'll send the crew to the Charlie side door.
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Dwayne Schreier. Command Schreier, you're needed for Renton Clinton, 318 North 4th Street, Hooks Pub, 318 North 4th Street, Hooks Pub, for a structure fire, requested for Ritz, time is 339.

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1: You also had a note that Dacron Moore was in the turner block of Fulton North, heading east.
2: Copy, Zachary Moore, 300 block 4th Avenue North, headed east.

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1: Go ahead for command.
0: We don't have anything over here on the liquor side.
1: Copy. Why don't you exit, meet up with Division 1?
0: Copy. Exit, meet up with Division 1.

Coming from bankruptcy, site door is open and it's going to stay shut at this time. It is available for egress as needed. Command, Compass 3 is now Division 1, we're making entry, part 2.

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1: 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I'll establish Division C safety.
0: Copy, Unit 43 is now safe. I am sending a crew to the roof. We have two guys inside on as Division 1.

0: 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Lost in a timeout, 350.
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0: Copy.
1: Division 1 thought the scene of the fire was on the Charlie across the side.
4: Copy. There is a rooftop AC unit towards the seaside of this middle section. The membrane roof is a little bit soft there. We'll get as close as we can to cut that off.
1: Go ahead, safety is command.
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1: Go ahead, Lawsoner. 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
0: We have a medical call down at Riverfront Park. Female, I think she broke her ankle.
1: The second alarm still hasn't gone through. Can you dispatch command for that?
0: 10-4.

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0: Someone's SCBA alarm going off. 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Are you on TAC 3?

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1: Good.
0: I'm going to assign you to this medical call we have at Riverview Park. Looks like the caller is going to be a juvenile who is listed as missing.
2: Company 1, good. Enter Charlie side, meet up with Division 1. We are now Power 4.
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0: 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We'll just need your wrist set up on the alpha side.
1: Command from that group. Do you document when your vertical ventilation complete? 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We're working on getting our hole complete.
0: Copy. Roof trap working on getting the hole complete.
1: Command, Division 1.
0: Division 1, it's command.
1: Company 3, Division 1 will now be part of 2. We have started ventilation on the Charlie side. The company 3 had a lot of fire and ceiling pulled back here.
0: Copy. Starting ventilation. Company 3 has exited.
1: Command from vent group, would you like any other ventilations before we make our way now?

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1: I'm just trying to find out where she's at here. The 300 block of the park.
0: She was plotting right by the playground equipment, sort of by the zip line.
1: Okay, thanks.

0: 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I was going to ask where they were at. They found PD just flash their flashlight at us. We're on the Zaption Command.
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1: Copy, Power 5, we do have some smoke coming out of the vent hole.

0: 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Can you shut the fan off? Copy, I'll shut it off.
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1: 29.
0: I'm in the 2000 Bronc Highway 30. 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
1: Copy.

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1: Okay.

0: 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I'll check on the female RO.
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0: Command Division 1 will also take a steam right to the front door with that attic ladder.
1: Copy, hand line. 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
1: Still have white smoke conditions on the Charlie side.

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0: 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Right now, I don't see any more hot spots. 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
1: 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We're sending in Johnson and Ottens here in a minute.
0: 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Sending in Johnson.

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0: Division 1 from command, we couldn't understand it. Can you repeat?
2: I have light smoke on the Charlie's Delta corner and a bar. We might need to go back into the liquor store and check that out again.
0: Copy. Light smoke, Charlie, Delta corner. We are sending a couple crews in to get the Alpha side.
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0: 20 months. Your name is 1718 Wishing Well Court, 1718 Wishing Well Court for a 60-year-old male. Has a breathing fall victim, injuries to the head. He's also a cancer patient. Time is 5:48. Breathe in, sir.
1: Breathe in.
0: Just advising, there's a medical call, 1718 Wishing Well Court, 60-year-old male, catch and breathing, fall victim, injuries to the head.
1: 10-4, I'll be interrupted.
0: Okay.

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1: Lost center 310. Hold me up.

0: command from Roof Division. Is there anything else you want us to look at up here before we head down?
1: Los Angeles 311, same traffic, keep Paris.
2: Copy.

0: Did someone have traffic for command?
1: Yeah, roof division. The only way for us to get a view from above would be to cut a hole through the metal roof up here. Let's wait and see what Division 1 says with their inspection hole first.
0: Copy, stand by.

0: Command, Division 1. I got an inspection hole about a third of the way from the A side back. I've got nothing. Nothing at one third, nothing at two thirds. I'm not seeing anything right now.
1: I copy nothing from an inspection hole.

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1: Copy.
0: Command from Roof Division, can you document another vent hole has been cut? The vent hole's been cut. Do you notice anything? Affirmative, we do have some charged stuff up here. We're looking at getting it out.
2: Command Division 1, we are also working under the area where they cut the vent hole. We do have some hot insulation. We'll work on getting the full pack on it.
0: Copy. Found some hot spots. Working on extinguishment.

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Lost Nation First Responders, Lost Nation First Responders. You're needed at 207 Pleasant Street, Lost Nation, 207 Pleasant Street for a 75-year-old female, catch a breathing medical alarm, time is 6:53.

0: 36.
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0: Copy.

0: This is a repeat page for Lost Nation First Responders. 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That is 657.
1: In Law Center, this is 2012. We're en route. What apartment was this?
0: The alarm company said it was a house, did not give an apartment number. It said 207 Pleasant Street.

0: Clinton Law Center. This is 2012. What's Jackson County Hospital called?
1: Call them if that's necessary.
0: We are waiting for Macoka Ambulance to get here, and I'll have to try and contact them. But we do need them.
1: I didn't understand the question. I thought you meant if the hospital had been notified of anything that was on scene. Yes, the ambulance has already been dispatched. I can get an ETA from Jackson County.
0: Thank you.

0: law firm. Do you have any contact information for Mr. Wilkerson?
1: Get into her phone to get his number because her screen was blacked out.

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0: The caller said that the subject ended up walking over between Quality and Infantry Unit Suites. I'm going to check over there in the wooded area.
1: Of course, I'll turn back around.

0: Go ahead.
1: Just took a call from the caller's manager. She stated that they saw him heading towards the wooded area by Kohl's, but also stated if you want to stop in, she printed off some pictures.
0: 10-4, I just checked over by Kohl's.
1: Never.
0: Their pictures, though.

Company 1, Ambulance 1, Company 1, Ambulance 1, you're needed at 1100 North 5th Street, 1100 North 5th Street, 75-year-old male, conscious and breathing. 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
0: This is Fear 43. The caller is having some chest pains, and he does have AFib. And three prior strokes.
1: Ambulance one, copy to one, copies.
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1: 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According to the key holder, they did not make a response.
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0: Well, sorry, I saw that too. I saw that subject earlier. It's going to be Jasmine Smith.
1: Be Jasmine Smith.

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1: 13 go ahead.
0: I saw 23 to the clean up the curve today on Robson. Mercy North is 1-0 now.
1: Copy. Did you say you have 23-15 with you?
0: I do. Well, Center 23-25 is on to you.
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0: Do you have any more info on this criminal mischief that you guys are taking or where complaint is going to be at?
1: In that call. 182, do you have any other information to give them?

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1: Everyone.
0: Go ahead.
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0: 10-4.
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3: 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I'm sure it's just eventually probably going to be for the parks or street department, one of the two, to get it covered up.
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0: Company 1, we just want to confirm, you guys do not need a separate run number for this, do you?
1: Negative.
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0: Private 212 South Fifth Street. 212 South Fifth Street. Caller states that she's at her mother's residence and her brother just punched her in the face. We're still gathering further. No alcohol, unknown weapons.
1: Seven nine six.
0: Easter. He currently is in the driveway right now in a white Buick Encore. He looks at, he's trying to leave.

Wheatland Ambulance, Wheatland Ambulance. You're needed for mutual aid from medic at 31114 37th Avenue. 31114 37th Avenue in New Liberty for a 77-year-old female, conscious and breathing, not alert, having difficulty breathing. Again, it's going to be 31114 37th Avenue in New Liberty, Wild Center time in 10:29.

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1: Can you clear your extra patrol and go with 805 to the disturbance coming in at 760 13th Avenue South? I only have him available. There's lots of yelling.
2: Austin, our 760 is going to clear. I can head that way.
1: 10-4. 745, are you direct?
0: Yeah, I'm also being out just like 8:40.
1: 10-4. Thank you.

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1: 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I'm going to be switching squads for a minute.
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1: From 2851. I currently have a individual who is non-communicative, very little verbiage, had a fall last Saturday. She's got a laceration to her eye. She is on blood thinners, heart medication I have acquired. It's 12 leads for you. It is reading abnormal EKG.

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0: 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Two zero three over 74. That is 203 over 74.
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0: 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Thank you.
1: VC, where are you en route to?
0: With Angeles One. Is that 736 Avenue South?
1: Yes, there's 736 Avenue South.
0: Lost Turner Angeles One, 736 Avenue South. This will establish command.
1: One on six.

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0: 1142 Comanche Avenue for a 10-year-old female, sister and brother pinching her. State Patrol received this 911 call also.
2: I'll unassign you the call that I just had you assigned to.
1: That works.

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1: 101, go ahead.
0: Are we actually sending police because somebody's getting pinched?
1: It was a 911 hang up.
0: Okay, that's all the information we got, right?
1: Correct.

0: 101, State Patrol picked the call up. I don't know why it went to them also. They spoke to this Aurora, said, told them about the pinching. They asked to speak to Mother, and she said she was sleeping and could not put her on the phone.
1: How's the National Guard? Are they available to respond to this?
0: Yeah. 223, go ahead.
2: 135, North 5th.
0: Copy, 135, North 5th.
1: Clinton Law, 2851. We'll be out at Genesis East.
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0: I'll be out with Lexus Gregory at 410 4th Avenue North. Going to confirm the warrant.

0: Lost on the radio 5. 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That's one adult female. 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

0: 117143. I don't need it if you get at it. So I have an Illinois registration when you're ready.
1: Go ahead with it.
0: Adam George, 12034, AG, 12034.
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0: 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Can you call me, please?
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0: QOP 062, Queen Ocean Hall 062.
1: Michelle Perkins, 3802 Craigmore, in a dark blue 2008 Pontiac G6, 127.
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1: Go ahead.
0: 311, reckless driver, last seen westbound on 11th Street from the Humiston. Westbound 11th Street from the Humiston, black Honda CRV, Scott County plates. Just hold on.
1: That works. An area.
0: 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Sounds like the complaint was driving at a high rate of speed.

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0: Out to Mercy North, one about mail. Can you advise them I'm in route, 5 minutes out?
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I sent you a mock message, not sure if that was working or not. 10-4, we're copy. 10-4, thanks. It was called in by a member of Lost Nation Fire. 10-4.

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1: God.
0: Through 11, last name Wise, William, Edward, Ida, Sam, Sam, first name Brandon, Lloyd, Robert, Adam, Nora, David, Ocean, Nora, middle initial M, Mary, DOV, 1985, 0416, 1985, 0416.

0: 23-36, Brandon Israel, Class A, Adam endorsement, P. Paul, S. Sam, restriction, E. Edward, M. Mary, expiration is 2031. Nothing shown past 12, negative on CIC.
1: Copy. Got another 27 just by first and last name.
2: So
1: if you can try and find a contact card for.
0: And you're just trying to have her added for 27, or you need contact information for her?
1: Just a 27.
0: Go ahead.
1: Last name, Halverson. Henry, Adam, Lincoln, Victor, Edward, Robert, Sam, Ocean, Nora. First name, Jessica, John, Edward, Sam, Ida, Charles, Adam. I do not have a middle initial.
0: Okay.

0: for Jessica Halverson when I ran her through the state of Iowa. Three Jessica Halversons come back, one out of Remsen, one out of Des Moines, and one out of Krimgar.
1: F4 standby. I'm speaking with her right now. I'll get more contact info.
0: Copy.

0: Is that Sarah Law Center? Go ahead.
1: 10-4. 27 through Iowa, the correct name in DOP.
0: Go ahead.
1: Last name, Halverson, Henry Adam Lincoln, Victor Ocean, Robert Sam Ocean, Nora. First name, Jessica John, Edward Sam Sam, Ida Charles Adam, middle initial, I'm Mary. DOB, 1987, 11-01, 1987, 11-01.

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0: Sounds like the mom called right after the niece heard him.

0: 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I'm okay. Copy.
1: Lost on the radio. I'm just clarifying. Did you say 14-14?
0: 14-27. 2-7.
1: Okay.

0: 36, got a 28 through Iowa, correction, through Wisconsin. Through Wisconsin, be a fortunate plate. 603557. 603557 through Wisconsin.
1: Copy.

0: 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Can we get a chaplain to respond, please? Or the subject mother?
1: Copy.
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2: 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We can start.
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0: Got a 27 through live. My name is Doobie. Last name Jones. John Ocean Nora Edward Sam. First name Trey Tom Robert Edward Young. Middle initial T Tom. 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

0: You sit around the side through aisle and I get anything back. 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

0: 2336. I'm not sure why that wasn't able to come back, name, date of birth, but he is valid. Class 8 Adam endorsement. And Nora, no restrictions. Expiration is 2033. There's nothing showing past 12. Negative NCIC.
1: Copy.

0: 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I only have 745 available.
1: And for August, let me clear it up from here.

0: Los Angeles 717. Correction, 796, 717. Can you head to that?
1: Yeah, 10-4. I'm CR1. We're going to stay with 68.
0: I've got somebody coming down to take your place at 768.
2: Yeah, I'm looking.

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1: I lost it. I just came upon an accident in front of Quality Inn on 6A. We will need EMS.
0: Two-vehicle accident?
1: Correct. Two-vehicle accident with injuries.
2: 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Injuries.
0: Two Company Two Ambulance, Two Company Two, you're needed 2300 Lincoln Way in front of 2300 Lincoln Way for a two vehicle accident with injuries. Unit 43 came upon it. Repeating, Ambulance Two, Company Two, you're needed at 2300 Lincoln Way for a two vehicle accident with injuries. 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
1: Where's the city's accident at?
0: Quality in 2300 Lincoln Way. 2300 Lincoln Way was called out by Unit 43 from Clinton Fire.
1: Yeah,
0: just to clarify there, he was a passerby. He's not involved in it.
1: If it was on the north end of Clinton, I would have helped out. I was just seeing where it was.
0: Copy.

0: 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Mary, Mary, Sam, 439. MMS, 439.
1: Go with the next.
0: Ida, Lincoln, Paul, 390, ILP, 390, 768, you can float on.
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1: I don't like 1241
0: Gateway Avenue, apartment 7. Caller is Alinda Jones, wants her ex, Steve Griffin, or Griffith, to be removed. He is banging on the door, highly intoxicated.

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2: You had some background. I heard name, date of birth, if that's what it is, go ahead.
1: 10-4. Last name is going to be Griffith. George, Robert, Ida, Frank, Ida, Tom, Henry. First name of Stephen, common spelling, middle initial B, Boyd. Date of birth, 1961, 111, 61, 111, White Mill, Iowa.
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1: 10-4, 10-2.

Graham on fire. You're needed at 2073 250th Street. Lightning struck the caller's home. There are no current issues. Asking for a fire department to come out and check the home. 2073 250th Street, come out 1623.

0: 3500 block, Highway 30. First car is going to be Iowa plate, King Ida Paul 203. DIT 203, stand by for a second.
1: Block Highway 30.

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Simpson 6 comes back, no soul, not black. 2007 Chevy Tahoe to Elisa Simpson out of Davenport. Expiration May 2026. The 28 that 23 had ran comes back to David Simpson, same address.

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1: We go on the 3900 block at 220th Street with Ocean to Ocean, Nora 554, ON 554, 3900 block, 220th Street.
0: 3900 block, 220th Street.

0: 23-25, Joseph is valid, Class C Charles, no endorsement, B-Boy restriction, S-Sam restriction, appears to be on file. Expiration is 2031. There's nothing shown past 12 negative NCIC.
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0: 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I'm going to have a harassment or threats report for you.
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1: 556, 4th Avenue South, female said getting an officer, then a male saying getting an officer would not answer any questions and hung up.

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1: I'll be going out with the subject in 100 block of South 6th Street. He's bleeding from the hand. Is it going to be in relation to this call?
0: Copy.

0: Go ahead.
1: Sorry, man. 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I believe it's a juvenile. Bleeding from the hand. Looks like self-inflicted.

ambulance one, you're needed in the 300 block South 6th Street. Officer dealt with a juvenile bleeding from the hand, self-inflicted. 556, excuse me, 300 block South 6th Street. Timeout 1709.

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0: Law Center, Company 1 will also be en route.
1: 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Copy.

0: 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Do you need anything down there?
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0: ambulance 2, you're needed at Walmart, 2715 South 25th Street on the east entrance for a 64-year-old female, conscious of breathing, having trouble breathing. 2715 South 25th Street, to Mount 1742.
1: Okay. 2320, go ahead.
2: Yeah, 19th Avenue North, North 7th Street, Clinton. Iowa plate, Ocean Sam Lincoln, 018. Ocean Sam Lincoln, 018. 19th Avenue North, North 7th Street.
1: North, was that North 2nd Street?
2: 7th Street.

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1: Go ahead.
0: Just letting you know. Sorry, just letting you know there's a welfare check and a criminal mischief that is holding.
1: Okay.

0: until they tell me information check the RL.
1: Valley Class C, no endorsement restriction, B-boy, negative NCIC, nothing past 12.
0: And 4, what were you showing as the expiration on that plate?
1: Twenty-five.
0: Copy, thank you.

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1: Anyway.
0: 777. Check area, Clinton Park. Caller is a juvenile, 13 years old. 13-year-old female, she's at Dollar General now, saying there was a fight at the Clinton Park. Now just saying, just arguing, saying after the fight, she thinks someone showed a gun, but was not sure. It was a white male, hat on backwards, a beard, last seen wearing a white shirt and baggy black jeans.

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1: Is that like Class C? No indoors, but restriction people in negative MCI. I see nothing in the past 12.
0: 10-4, you can clear on me.

0: 77. I'm not seeing anybody at the actual park matching that description.
1: And for me either, I'm going to make contact with the caller.
0: Sorry.

0: Law Center 777. You gonna sign me to that welfare check?
1: Copy.
0: Law Center from 777. I've got a registration on the U-Haul. I believe it's going to be out of Arizona.
1: Go ahead.
0: Six, two, one, Arizona. Repeating, AJ65621.
1: Let's come back to U-Haul, 6 of 26.
0: 10-4, can you add that?

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1: I know you guys are busy today, but can you guys send out the facts for the call that we got this morning? Thank you.

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County and Comanche units, prepare to copy, attempt to locate reckless driver last seen on 67 northbound coming into Comanche.

0: reckless or intact driver, 67, just getting the Comanche. It's a white male with a flat bill hat, driving a maroon Chevy Cruze, possible Illinois plate, similar to 925-586, called in by a Clinton officer.
1: Where? 720, go ahead.
2: He also assigned me to that. I don't know what I'm in the area of the junction.
1: Copy.

0: Peace, fellas.
1: 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Yeah. Any other info?

0: Christmas of a 9808. It's going to be a white male with tattoos, last seen wearing a gray shirt, camo hat. They wanted no trespass.
1: Anyway. Another 7-9.
2: 7-7-9. Could you give me other outfits?
1: I'll call you.

0: flaws that are for them. Go ahead. I checked from 7th Avenue down to West 3rd Street and did not locate the vehicle.
1: Copy, 7th Avenue to 3rd Street.
0: Boss Area 8, I'll be out with that subject in the 2400 block alley between 81 and 3rd.
1: Copy.

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0: Queen Ocean Paul 331, QOP 331. You can just put it in there.
1: Copy.
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1: Yep. Lawson, 808, I'm 10-2, having radio issues. The last name, David, Adam, Victor, Ida, Sam. First name, Paul, Edward, Robert, Robert, Young. Middle initial, S, Sam. Date of birth, 2-9-1993. February 9th, 1993. White male through Arizona. Also, next, I'm having radio issues.
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2: Time's out.